0: sweet as the punch.
1: Antenne Österreich, Linglist Update, Theory of a Dead Man, Barricade.

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1: 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Maybe too much talk. 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
1: Rumors spread around. 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But to check outside the games. 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

0: Antenne Österreich. 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Hier lebt Rock.
1: It's astounding. Time is fleeting. Madness takes its toll. But listen closely.
2: Not for very much longer.
1: I've got to

0: Antenne Österreich, latest update. 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
1: All I know is I don't want to waste my time. So alone, hanging out with people that I never liked.